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I will extol you, my God, the King. I will praise your name forever and ever. Every day I will praise you and extol your name.

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